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And my old folks, yeah, they're still doing okay. Oh, got two cats and a dog as well, so cute to see the toys.

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Hier is Kevin Barnes. Het gaat weer eens over drank, hè. The Whiskey Roll.

In the best environmental way, I took an old, already existing song and just wrote some new words to it. It's recycling at its musical finest, folks. So it goes like this.

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I thought of times and tides and people, the past, the future,

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And as we all search for solutions, remember we all live downstream.

0: What? Who is this?
1: Looking for a girl this tall ran that way?
0: Hello, hi. Who are you?
1: Alex Warren. You are beautiful,
0: Alex,
1: by the
0: hey,
1: way.
0: Hey. Do not talk to her. You
1: sorry.
0: Talk to
1: I'm
0: me.
1: I'm so sorry. You seem very upset.
0: Yeah, I am upset. And I'll tell you why.

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Every night I'd look up at your window. The light was on. I saw your silhouette on the blind.

by your window. Am I there inside your head? In every book you've ever read.